let's get the party started. See you at the bar, you was hardly talking. That's when I knew that your heart was scarring. Friends to lovers need a part to star in. Like, wait, babe, let me

voice is heard, I'm here listening. But I don't wanna hear about no talk about you giving in. It's okay having a moment of weakness when you're low. But you're the strongest person I know, you know, you know.

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0: I can't work like this. 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
0: I need five, maybe 10. 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What did I fucking say?
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I think that's why I love you so much. I just had to call you first on my new phone. I love you. Y'all have a blast. Bye. 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

0: 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Εδώ που η μουσική έχει τον πρώτο λόγο.
1: Full my case and said. 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You give me an angel's gun. And then your suffering said my blame. 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I've taken

nothing. Our society is run by insane people for insane objectives, run by maniacs for maniacal ends. 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I'd be very pleased to know what they think they're doing. I think they're all insane.

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sometimes so carefree, with a joy that's hard to hide. 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And then you're bound to see my other side. 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
1: Really, the fundamental ultimate mystery, the only thing you need to know to understand the deepest metaphysical secrets is this. That for every outside mind, there is an inside mind, and for every inside mind, there is an outside. And although they are different, they go together. There is, in other words, a

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What is esoteric, what is profound, and what is deep, is what we will call the implicit. What is obvious and on the open is what we will call the explicit.

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